I must emphasize at the outstart that the Honorable Elijah Muhammad is not a politician. So I'm not here this afternoon as a Republican, nor as a Democrat, not as a Mason, not even as an American. So I have to stand here today as what I was when I was born.

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This is how I roll, animal print pants out control. It's Red Food with the

0: ARD New Music.
1: When I overthink, and I only drink when I overthink.